like the sky. 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
1: 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But wait a minute, isn't this?
0: Yeah, yes it is.
1: But I thought the old lady dropped it into the ocean in the air.
0: Well, baby, I went down and got it.

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Say I'm free, but I'm living in a small box. For my every move, I'm beating like a tall oaks. I just wanna be more damn popular, but you want me to notice you? I'm different lines. Boasting pics of life so